0: Seattle's Rock 102.5 KZOK. I believe Peter Frampton wrote Baby, I Love Your Way and Show Me the Way on the same day while he was staying in the Bahamas in the mid-70s. Two songs, one day, and both signatures for him. This is, of course, Baby, I Love Your Way.
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Seattle's Rock, it's 102.5 KZOK. So did you know that there is a new Buffy TV show on the way? Yeah, I didn't know either until just now. Hey, what's going on? It's Battle. By the way, Sarah Michelle Gellar wants you to know that the new Buffy show, Buffy New Sunnydale, she's working on it. Isn't a sequel or a reboot. She said it is a continuation. She said, quote, it's Buffy, but it's also something else. So you're going to be watching the something else Buffy that's not a sequel or a reboot?

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Hey, Monday morning, your chance to win a trip to Vegas to be at our iHeartRadio Music Festival. Plus, we'll even give you $1,000 spending cash. 9 a.m. Monday morning. It's for that first keyword that they text and win. It's Battle with Temple of the Dog on now.

0: 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You know, we've seen this movie. We've seen how it plays out. I don't understand why they're doing this. Hey, it's Battle of Texas company said it hatched 26 live chicks using a fully artificial egg, which could eventually help with bringing back extinct birds. Yeah, the egg was made with a 3D printed structure and bioengineered materials designed to act like a real shell. So, yes, we're absolutely itching towards a future where science sounds made up every other day. And Jurassic Park starts to sound even more real than just the movie.
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Seattle's Rock, it's 102.5 KZOK. Have you ever wanted to talk to your pets? Well, apparently there's an AI translator on the way that will allow you to do that. I'll tell you more about it next. It's Battle hanging out. The doors are on now.

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1: So apparently some people are getting paid big money to barely move. 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

0: 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Mail carriers are out here delivering packages and dodging dogs like it's a video game. Hey, it's battle. The USPS says more than 5,200 employees were bitten or attacked by dogs last year. LA topped the city list with 70 incidents, followed by Dallas, Denver, Houston, and Chicago. And, of course, the USPS reminding people that even your sweet little angel can turn into a security guard when the mail shows up. Does your dog do like mine does and just lose it when the mailman comes by? Let me know. Hit that talk back, Mike, while listening on the iHeartRadio app.
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0: 102.5 KZOK, Seattle's Rock. Well, I think fashion has officially gone too far, and this time I mean it. Hey, it's Val, an Australian designer, has gone viral for women's underwear with real taxidermied rats sewn onto them. Yes, real preserved rats. The line is called Lingerats. Yes, and a pair is going to cost you about $137. They're not really meant to be worn, which is good, because nothing says sexy time like, surprise, there's a dead rat in my drawers.

102.5 KZOK. 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Different story. Hey, it's Battle. New study says that 42% of U.S. adults still rely on their parents for some kind of financial support. This includes Gen Z, millennials, Gen Xers, and even some baby boomers out there. They said that the average age people say they become or expect to become financially independent is 37, which means adulthood now comes with a free trial period of almost 2 decades. Do you think financial independence is harder now than it used to be? Let me know. 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

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That is that wrestling show that I do. We caught up with WWE superstar Carmen Petrovic. 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
1: This guy heard divorce and immediately chose excavator violence. 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

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Hanging out with you Saturday night. It is Battle. You want to throw something into the playlist, hit that talkback mic while you're listening on the iHeartRadio app. Got some Genesis on the way after the Doors.

0: 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Hanging out with you Saturday night. It is Battle Instagram. Hit that follow button. Let's be friends. Battle on air. The outfield is on now.
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It's human nature to need caffeine and music to get through the workday. 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
1: Now, your family may need a safe word now, and nope, not for that reason. Hey, what's going on? It's Battle. Experts say that AI voice cloning scams are now getting so convincing that families should just come up with a secret word to prove that someone is really them. Scammers can copy voices and make it sound like a loved one is in trouble, hoping that you'll panic and send them money. So if the caller doesn't know the safe word,

Talking Seattle. This is who we are. 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

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You and a guest, the travel, the airfare, the hotel, tickets into the festival. Oh, and we'll even throw in $1,000 spending cash as well. 9 a.m., your first keyword attack.

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The preseason is on, and we're all gas, no breaks, from kickoff to the playoffs. 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

Seattle's Rockets 102.5 KZOK. Hanging out with you Saturday night. It is battle music on the way. We got some Bryan Adams. We'll also throw in some Stevie Nicks. You want to throw something to the playlist? Hit that talk back mic on the iHeartRadio app.

102.5 KZOK, Seattle's Rock. Hanging out with you Saturday night. It's Battle. Hope you're enjoying your weekend. Stevie Nicks, Tom Petty and the Heartbreakers on the way after Santa Monica from Everclear for Rock.

0: Seattle's Rock. It's 102.5 KZOK. Bret Michaels is proving he may be the most supportive dad in rock ever. Hey, it's Battle. Yeah, Bret's daughter, Rain, has been apparently selling photos of her feet online, and Bret says, I'm okay with it. 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If your daughter decided to sell feet photos, would you be okay with it like Bret is? Or would you be like, uh-uh, no go? Hit that talk back, Mike, while listening on the iHeartRadio app.
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102.5 KZOK, Seattle's Rock. Hanging out with you Saturday night. It's Battle. Not much time left that you and I get to spend together. Anything I could do for you, please let me know. Just hit that talk

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0: 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Hey, what's going on? It's Battle. And according to a new study, it says that young adults today may be more fearful of growing up than past generations. I'm intrigued by this. Researchers looked at college students over several decades and found that younger generations report more anxiety about adulthood. And honestly, can you blame them? You look at rent, groceries, student loans, jobs, social pressure, hell, the future in general. Suddenly, childhood starts looking pretty good again, right? Look, at some point, I Don't Want to Grow Up stopped being a Toys R Us song and started sounding like a reasonable financial plan.
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Def Leppard actually working on their newest album, calling it their most diverse album to date, because they're aiming at an early 2027 release.

Seattle's Rock, 102.5 KZOK. Thanks for hanging out. Nimrod's The Soundtrack is out now to match with the movie, which you can see in theaters. Nimrod's a Green Day comedy. You may catch the trailer if you want to see about catching the flick, but the soundtrack, pretty cool.

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1: Stacy with you. Thanks for hanging out on the weekend. I'm here to remind you, just don't get too lazy this weekend. Do something you'll be proud of.
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0: Seattle's Rock, 102.5 KZOK. Thanks for hanging out. It's Stacy hanging with you. And in theaters, if you want to go catch a flick, a new one with Jeff Daniels in this one, The Brink of War. And he's playing Ronald Reagan. Jared Harris is playing Gorbachev. Super Troopers 3, total pivot from that one. It's also in theaters. The Wrong Girls, this one with Seth Rogen, Kristen Stewart, Kate McKinnon, and a bunch of others. The End of Oak Street, also new, with Anne Hathaway and Ewan McGregor. There are tons of movies in theaters now.
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1: It's Stacy. I prayed to the weather gods for a nice weekend.
0: 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You have to ask the government.

The Seahawks are back. The preseason is on, and we're all gas, no breaks, from kickoff to the playoffs.

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It's Stacy here for you guys. You know, you can never overstay your welcome. We're here 24/7, 365. I go home at certain points.

102.5 KZOK. It's Stacey. I don't know about you, but I've needed South Park in these days. September 16th, new

0: 102.5 KZOK. It's Stacy, and here we are in the weekend. Now's your chance to make good on all the days you didn't work out throughout the work week. Apparently, there's a new study that says you can get similar benefits with weekend-only workouts. The key is hitting the recommended exercise guidelines, which is 150 minutes of moderate exercise or 75 minutes of vigorous physical activity in a week. So whether you can cram that into 2 weekend days or throughout the week, you are supposed to be able to lose just as much weight.
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It's Stacy with you. And time for some Aerosmith. We'll just keep the rock rolling for you. 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

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Thanks for hanging out. Def Leppard making progress on their next studio album, apparently, aiming for a 2027 release and calling it their most diverse album to date.

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Thanks for hanging out. It's Stacy with you and Ed Roland and Company. Collect Your Soul, they released their 13th. 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

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Sebastian Bach, he's continuing to write. He's going to be starting a new album, so much so that he's got a Dropbox folder for his band members. And he wants to be able to collaborate with some, like Miles Kennedy, I guess is on his wish list. But he loves performing live, expresses his desire to continue creating new music, even a Christmas record. Don't do that, Sebastian.

in theaters now. The Brink of War with Jeff Daniels playing Ronald Reagan. A Green Day comedy called Nimrods finally in theaters. Super Troopers 3, you got The Odyssey still. Spider-Man Brand New Day, which is crushing it. But new in theaters, The End of Oak Street with dinosaurs in it. And Anne Hathaway and Ewan McGregor.

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It's Stacy. 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

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It's Stacey, and we do like to keep it light once in a while. 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

Straight Up 12s, the Seahawks are back. 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

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Stacey with you in the middle of what I hope is an awesome weekend for you. Let's keep the rock going. Shut up.

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Thanks for hanging out. Flea from the Red Hot Chili Peppers. He relisted his Malibu home for like just shy of $8 million. It's real cool looking if you want to click through, mess up your algorithm.

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It's Stacey hanging with you and Spaceballs, the new one. That's what it's called. It comes 2027. I know remakes are kind of cringeworthy, but I'm excited for this one.

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0: Seattle's Rock, 102.5 KZOK. Thanks for hanging out. It's Stacy with you. And in theaters, if you're going to go catch a flick, hang out in the AC. New one, The Wrong Girls. This was with Kristen Stewart, Kate McKinnon in this one, Seth Rogen. The End of Oak Street says dinos in it. Anne Hathaway and Ewan McGregor starring in that one. And a Green Day comedy called Nimrods. Fred Armisen's in it. You can watch the trailer and see if you want to see any of these movies in theaters now.
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It's Stacy, and one of my favorite parts of being a DJ, you can't see us, and that's just the way we like it, because we wear the same clothes every day like we're freaking cartoon characters.

The Seahawks are back. 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
1: It's Stacey. 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
1: It's Stacy and a ton of dates if you want to go see Metallica at the Sphere. This is killer. The cool part is, I mean, the set lists are going to be vast. Kind of like their no-repeat weekends that they did for the 72 Seasons tour. They know what they're doing.

0: 102.5 KZOK. Thanks for hanging out. It's Stacy with you. And in theaters, if you want to go catch a flick, plenty for the kids. You got Spider-Man Brand New Day, depending on the age of the kids. Paw Patrol the Dino Movie. How many Paw Patrols are there? I don't want to know. Toy Story 5. Yeah, there's a lot of those, but it took them 30 years. And Moana the Live Action. But also Nimrod the Green Day Comedy. You got The End of Oak Street that has dinosaurs in it, rated PG-13 with Anne Hathaway and Ewan McGregor. There's a lot in theaters.
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1: Welcome into Seattle Voice. My name is Jessamine McIntyre, your host of Seattle Voice. And today I am lucky again to be joined by Evan McMullen, who is the owner of Cosmopolitan Motors, but also he's with the Lucky Collector Car Auctions. Evan, how are you today?
2: I'm great, Jessamine. How are you today?
1: You know what? I'm feeling a lot better now that I get to talk to you and about everything that the Lucky Collector Car Auctions does. So can you tell us a little bit about it?
2: Well, the Lucky Collector Car Auction is the auction arm of the LeMay Family Collection Foundation. Mm-hmm. And LeMay is very well known throughout the Puget Sound region and, in fact, around the world. Harold LeMay was a garbage man, came back after World War II and took over kind of the whole route from Federal Way down to Vancouver, Washington, all the way out to Ocean Shores. So just really very dominant in the South Sound. And he amassed a collection of cars, over 3,000, in fact, the largest collection of collector cars in the world. And in fact, in the Guinness Book of World Records, and up a local place to display them all near Tacoma in the Parkland Fenway area called Marymount. And that's where most of the cars are housed today, along with the collection that you'll see right next to the Tacoma Dome. So the LeMay family is known for this incredible car collection and the museums they have. And they're having their 48th annual open house at Marymount on August 29th.
1: 48th. That is quite a bit. I've heard about the LeMay family and the LeMay Foundation. Can you tell me a little bit more about that?
2: Yeah, so Harold and his wife Nancy were really pioneers in supporting a lot of the car culture in the Northwest, but beyond that, also just their whole neighborhood and Tacoma and all that area. So in addition to supporting Mary Bridge Children's Hospital in Tacoma, they've also been very, very strong supporters of Seattle Children's Hospital as well. And, you know, everything from the Hot Rod Hall of Fame, where they do scholarships every year, to the Parkland Winter Festival. And they have a skateboard park that they created for youth. They have pancake breakfast at their estate on Marymount that they bring that's complimentary for seniors on the weekends. And then, you know, in addition to that, events all around the year, like a Halloween trunk or treat that is the safe way for kids to get out, do their trick or treating, go to a classic car and get the booty out of the trunk. And it's just a really fun event that they put on. And that's just the way they are. They're kind of gentle giants. They met with great success and sold their business to a big national corporation and have since then just really focused on supporting the area, and through both their museums and their foundation, they've just done a very paramount job at that.
1: Well, all those beneficiaries that you mentioned, I've featured on this show as well. Seattle Children's is one that is near and dear to my heart, as well as Mary Bridge. So I really appreciate all of that. Evan McMullen is joining me here, Seattle Voice. If you want your voice heard, you can email seattlevoice@iheartmedia.com. My name is Jessamine McIntyre. Evan McMullen, tell me a little bit about how you got involved.
2: Well, I got involved because I was just aware of these. They were building the museum next to the Tacoma Dome. I was aware of these philanthropies. I've been a supporter of Uncompensated Care at Children's for the last 39 years. Mm-hmm. And I've always taken a position with them at the 4th of July races and the different events that they do throughout, and was really just very interested in how the LeMay family handled themselves and the gentle giants that they were with this incredible trove of collector cars that they had, and also how they just benefited the community. The event they do this weekend, it's 48th iteration, and it's free to the public, and you get a personal tour of the home collection that's there if you get involved with that, which has 250 cars, as well as at Marymount, which has another 500 cars. And it's just a unique opportunity to see the history of America and just kind of how things were all put together back in the day. And they've got wonderful renditions with these dioramas of, you know, kind of what it was like at a general store and different period pieces that go along with them. It's very educational. And I was also involved with the Rodin sculpture garden that they have on site. For, believe it or not, Mary Hill down at the Oregon-Washington border, there's a big collection of Rodin sculptures there. Well, believe it or not, right there in Tacoma, there's also a collection of original posthumously cast Rodin bronzes, including the great thinker. So there's all these little secrets in the backyard of Marymount with all these things going on, from a doll collection to hundreds of collector cars to a venue for special events like this one that will bring out thousands of people. And then, lo and behold, a collection of Auguste Rodin bronzes. So there's something kind of for everybody there. And it's been my pride and pleasure to be involved with it now for a couple decades.
1: Yeah, it sounds like you have a true passion for it. And obviously, you know your research, you know everything about it. Were you always a car fan as a child, or did it come later in life?
2: You know, my father died when I was quite young, but he and I shared that passion. And when my mother remarried years later, my stepfather said to her, you know, ever since I met Evan, he used to be playing with little cars. And he stopped for a moment and paused and said, come to think of it, he still is. So, yes, I never grew out of it. It's a horrible addiction, and there's no cure, but there's a great support group. So I've been involved with Cosmopolitan Miller since I was in my 20s in 1989, and as I ripen to my age of retirement, maybe I'm still involved, and really, really grateful for all of the folks in the Northwest that are into collector cars and all the different iterations of it. We have a ton of passion in the Northwest for a lot of things, and one of them is collector cars, for sure.
1: And you're using it to benefit the community as well. Again, Evan McMullen joining me, Jessamyn McIntyre, your host of Seattle Voice, your community voice presented by iHeartRadio here in Seattle. And Evan, I wanted to ask you a little bit about the impact you've seen this auction have on the community.
2: Well, it brings people together. You know, it's kind of fun to see. A lot of times people are a little bit withdrawn in groups. And one of the things that is fun about the auction is that a lot of it is for charity. The 501c3 charity benefits from all the sales. And so, as you often see in those kinds of auctions, there can be real spirited bidding and a lot of camaraderie between people. It's a friendly competition. It benefits both the museum next to the Tacoma Dome, the Harold E. LeMay Museum, and the Marymount Academy. And we also get, for example, we've got public television that's got cars in there that are getting benefits from it. We've had the Shriners. We have a lot of philanthropies that bring their items to us. And because they're 501c3 charities, we do not charge them a seller's fee for it. We just deliver them all the proceeds from the hammer. So it's a fun situation that brings a lot of people and families together. It's a total experience being on the grounds of this 100-year-old former military boys boarding school that was run by Dominican nuns, and it's just absolutely beautiful and resplendent with the huge trees that the trunks are 4 feet wide in many cases on 80 acres in the middle of an area that's otherwise quite developed. So it's just a slice of heaven, and when you get there, it's like being camping or out in the middle of the wilderness, and it's right in your own backyard. So it's just generally something where there's a ton of camaraderie. Everyone's in a good mood. There's food trucks. There's entertainment. And we have over 250 volunteers who are dedicated, who come and help put the thing on. And it's because of Nancy LeMay and her family and the way the whole culture goes with it, because they just want to be there and support it. And our, you know, goal is to try to have it hang out in perpetuity as this venue for special events and for getting people together. And, you know, the automobile is the thing that kind of liberated Americans and built on a credo of freedom and being able to be self-determined. It's just one of those great things that makes our way of life that we want to have be something that we try to proliferate and continue. and it is indeed what's done with the kind of the ethics and the background of the LeMays. Again, gentle giants that give so much more to the community than you even realize. Mm-hmm. And in every different facet, from just, you know, kids and youth to older folks to everyone, they're all welcome.
1: I love that so much. Yeah. How can people find more about this?
2: Well, it would be great if you could come to our event on the 29th of August. It's open to the public. The gates open at 9. It's 9 to 4 o'clock. And as I said, there'll be food and there'll be all the comforts of home for you just to enjoy. Walk through, look at the hundreds of items and displays. And you can find it online at luckyoldcar.com or lemaymerrymouth.org.
1: And you mentioned that you have volunteers, 250 or over 250. How do people get involved? I mean, I'm sure there's car lovers that would just love to do something like that.
2: Yeah, you come see us at our booth. Come to the event and come seek us out, and you'll see all these volunteers everywhere. They get a really cool T-shirt for this event, and it's just a fun thing where there's everyone helping us from parking to doing caterings to doing, you know, just everything you can possibly imagine, from taking care of the cars to just the smallest of details that we really need assistance with. And when you see the way this thing is laid out, with the way that they've created this oasis of memorabilia and collectibles and history and all these wonderful cars, you'll just get a charge out of it. The different rooms, the different spaces are just wonderful. And we've got a volunteer booth there, and it would be really easy for someone to just ask any volunteer about their experience. And I think you'll find that they're pretty happy to be part of it. Some of these folks come from Bend, Oregon, and Hawaii, and all around the country.
1: Oh, my goodness.
2: Because they just found family here, and they're coming, you know, for decades, and their children are coming. And so there's just a huge level of appreciation. There's a big banquet at the end that, of course, everyone celebrates after one more car show. And we're coming up on our 50th year soon, so we'd love to have some other participation. And there's, and, you know, an opportunity for everybody. We're looking to try to educate people. We've got restoration facilities, and we really support bringing in younger people who share in this passion, because we really want to pass the torch. And we've got lifetimes of experience with these folks who help. So it really is kind of a neat way to be able to pass along knowledge and experience, and for people to just kind of soak it up like a sponge. There's so much to view and see, and the undercurrent is, again, just very, very positive and upbuilding, I think.
1: It really sounds like it. Again, Evan McMullen, and we're talking about the Lucky Collector car auctions that happen annually, or is this biannually, Evan?
2: Well, you're right. We do them twice a year, Jessamyn. We do one at the beginning of the summer in late May. We don't do it on Memorial Day, but a week off of that usually. And then we do it in conjunction with the car show, which occasionally falls on Labor Day, but it's always, I think it's the fourth Saturday in August. And so that you can go to one that's just to benefit the charity for the auction, or you can actually go to the one that's the big open house at the near the end of the summer. I hate to say end of summer, but later in August.
1: We're in training camp, Evan. It's already the end of summer for us who work in sports talk media.
2: Well, it's time for you to enjoy a little bit of something else. So please come out there and see this event. And we would really, really welcome you and any of your listeners to be there.
1: Well, thank you so much. And for the listeners out there, I also am curious, because I haven't been to car auctions before. Can you tell me the logistics behind it? If they show up and they want to bid, knowing the proceeds go to all these wonderful beneficiaries, can you tell me how it works?
2: Yeah, it's pretty simple. You come down there and get there a little bit early, and you can sign up for a bidder's pass. They ask for $2,500 by way of just a credit card hold, or cash obviously works, but you do need to show a little bit of cash to be able to, you know, show us that you're committed to actually buying something, because it's not fair to bid on something and then walk away from it. But sure, that very, very, very rarely ever happens. But in any case, you'll see that there's a couple hundred lots and vehicles going, many of them at no reserve. So you can really find a veritable bargain. Reserve means a minimum price. So it'll go for whatever the high bid is the next owner. And all of the cars that come from the LeMay collection and that come from the LeMay Museum all go no reserve, hundreds of thousands of dollars worth. So that's really quite a bit of fun.
1: Mm-hmm.
2: And there is actually a beer garden, and there's a bunch of barbecue and other types of great food trucks. And so it's very comfortable. The bidder's pass is free. You can just, watch, and you don't have to do a darn thing if you want to just enjoy it. But if you see something you want to make a good buy in a car, we have normal driver cars. We have boats. We have motorcycles. We have a beautiful camper that's going to be there. We even have, like a backhoe. So there's all kinds of crazy stuff that goes through there. A lot of it benefits estates. A lot of it is being priced very aggressively or with no minimum. And so it's a really fun opportunity. And we don't make it very difficult to get engaged. We really want to encourage the public.
1: Yeah, I really like that, because you're combining passion with community and also welcoming in the community that might be interested in the same passion that you have. And I think that's lovely.
2: Well, great. Thank you so much for taking the time to hear about it. And I really hope that you can personally come out and see us and bring some friends.
1: I would love to. That sounds great. And we have all the information to do so. I had one more question about, can we get a sneak peek of the other maybe high-priced, high-coveted items that might be up for auction?
2: Yeah, if you go to the website at luckyoldcar.com, you can see them. And we've got some Ferraris. We've got Lamborghinis. We've got an old Camaro. We've got a bunch of beautiful street rods. We've got custom trucks. We got a really cool Land Rover that looks like it came out of the James Bond Spectre movie. There's just a whole lot of stuff, and all kinds of neat motorcycles and a boat or two. There's always something that will bring a smile to your face, and that's exactly what this is about. We're trying to simulate endorphins and just put you in a good mood and make you happy. It's almost always a beautiful day there. And even if it isn't, we've got a tent. We're Northwesterners, of course.
1: We're always prepared,
2: you'll
1: right?
2: you'll find people coming from all over the world. We've been in 31 countries, all 50 states. We've got 4 world records for the highest prices ever paid at auction, at any auction anywhere on the globe. So we have an awful lot of fun, and we really welcome you to come, please.
1: Well, I love all of that. And again, it is just always a pleasure to talk to you. Is there anything else that you want the audience to know that I might not have hit on?
2: Just if you get there early, it's a little easier for parking. They do have a lower parking lot, which they will actually bring you up in a shuttle bus. And the secret to this event on the 29th of August is being able to tour the LeMay family estate. And that is a really, really fun treat.
1: Oh.
2: And that's available, and they will take you in a van or in a bus, sometimes an old period bus, sometimes even a double-decker, a few miles away to the family estate, which has that other 250 cars. So it's such a unique opportunity to see so much stuff. And you can still take in the auction, take in a nice lunch, have a stroll through the unbelievable old schoolhouse, and nunnery, and the chapel, and all these wonderful venues, the Rodin Memory Garden outdoor, as well as all the cars. And it's just a spectacle. It's not just about cars. It's something that everyone will love, from the other collections of everything from toys to dolls to you name it. You'll be impressed. The work that goes into this thing is amazing, and it's the biggest event of the year for them. One of the top 3 shows of the year, next to the Greenwood Car Show and the Good Guys in Puyallup at the fairgrounds. I think this is the biggest event in the Northwest. So have fun. Come out and see it.
1: Yeah, that just sounds so awesome. Absolutely. And again, combining passion with community is something that I admire. And even though I haven't been to it yet, I hope to get there this year, because I want to see how it all works. And it sounds like the LeMays were, or still are, but those who founded it were amazing people.
2: Well, I can tell you that Nancy LeMay is about 90 years old, and she will be there and wave, and she completely, with 100% of her wits and vigor, and she's one of the most amazing, inspirational people you've ever met in your life. And she's there help and serve everybody at the meal after the event, and she never leaves one person hungry. And she's just like that. She's got the grace that we all aspire to, and she's the matriarch that makes us all as inspired as we are. So come on by and see Nancy LeMay, because she'll be there too.
1: That is amazing. I did not know she would be present, and that is amazing. So thank you again, yeah. Evan. And again, one more time, how people can find out. And just in case people are just tuning in, I want to make sure that the website is out there in everyone's heads.
2: Sure. Thank you very much for that. It's the Lucky Collector Car Auction at luckyoldcar.com. So please look at it. You can also see about the facility at lemaymarymount.org.
1: Perfect. And I'm sure you can donate there as well. Is that correct?
2: You certainly can. And thank you for the thought. That's a great thought.
1: Yes, absolutely. If you are not a car person, you just heard about all the amazing things that Evan told me about the LeMay Foundation and all the beneficiaries of it, Children's and Mary Bridge, obviously are amazing community partners here when it comes to just serving our community. So if you know, you might not be into cars, but you might have a little spare change that...
2: It's hard not to be into uncompensated care for kids, because both of those outfits are some of the top in the industry of hospitals. They're some of the top children's hospitals in the world, and we all benefit from them. So bear them in mind for sure.
1: Absolutely. Evan McMullen, again, the owner of Cosmopolitan Motors, but who is working with Lucky Car Auctions this coming week. It'll be in a week and a half.
2: Yeah, the 29th of August.
1: Yes. Well, thank you so much for your time, and I look forward to talking to you again, and best of luck with the auction.
2: Thanks again, Jessamine. Take care. Bye-bye.
1: Again, you've been listening to Seattle Voice. My name is Jessamine McIntyre, your host of Seattle Voice, your community voice, presented by iHeartRadio here in Seattle. Coming up next, there were some special events going out at Seahawks practice, and I got to be there to witness it. Right now, I am out at training camp. It's a beautiful day right on the shores of Lake Washington, and we are witnessing a lot of military members being honored right now. I have the pleasure of being joined by Jim Delosier right now. And Jim, just give us, I'd like to make this show about my guests and not myself. It's kind of my thing. I would like you to introduce yourself to the audience.
3: Absolutely. My name is Jim Delosier. I'm a retired Force Master Chief, United States Navy, and I now work for USAA. Specifically, I'm a military affairs rep assigned to the Pac Northwest area, taking care of the sailors in the Pac Northwest.
1: I have done the Army Navy game several times, and it is just amazing just to see what all of the service members, even though that's a competition, it's kind of jokey. You guys all seem to get along so well.
3: Absolutely. No, we're one team for this country, and so we have a competitive edge, and we like, you know, barring with each other, but we're one big warfighting family.
1: Well, can you tell? Well, thank you for that, and thank you for your service as well. Absolutely. I appreciate that, and that you chose the Pacific Northwest as your region. Can you tell us a little bit about what's going on here with the military members who are present?
3: Yeah, well, so USA is we have a huge partnership with the Seahawks that began back in 2012, and we're also the official salute to service partner with the NFL. So we're deeply involved in the NFL. And today we're here with the Seahawks, who've been a sponsor and been doing this type of boot camp change of command since 2012. So we're out here, and we're showcasing the Coast Guard and the Navy today. And we just had a beautiful change of command ceremony. We passed the 12th man flag, and from the Coast Guard to the Navy. And now we're going to go out and do some combine competition and maybe win some salute to service tickets.
1: Oh, okay. Let's go. Go Navy today, I guess, and go Coast Guard. Are you guys competing against each other, the Army and Navy, or I'm sorry, the Navy and the Coast Guard?
3: No, this is going to be a Navy competition today, since they've assumed the flag. So Navy only. I think there's going to be 10 five-man teams, and they're going to be doing some serious working out for these tickets.
1: Can you tell us a little bit more about what this combine entails?
3: It's going to be several NFL-type competitions. Mm-hmm. Probably, I heard, a 40-yard dash. And we might have a four-legged friend here that's playing in that also. So, yeah, it's all types of stuff. Probably a high jump and, you know, toss throw, who throws the farthest. But it's going to be fun.
1: I was in the media room earlier, and I could hear the cheers and the applause coming in from the main auditorium with this change of command. Can you take us inside what that entails?
3: Well, so it kind of falls in line with what you see at a military change of command. Mm-hmm. We did colors, presented, you know, Star Spangled Banner. And, we had several key discussions with Seahawks leadership, lots of presidents of operations and things like that. And then we kind of got into the military side of the house, and, the Coast Guard had the flag for 25-26, and they traveled with that flag all over the Pacific Northwest. They took it where they went. And so now the Navy is taking that position over for 26-27, and they're going to do the same thing. And I know how these Airedales are, aviators. They're going to have this thing on airplanes and P3s flying around the world. So it's going to go some great places. So that was just kind of an official part of it, turning the flag over. Yeah.
1: Well, that's great. It seems like the Seahawks have always treated military members, especially with the strong bases in our area, in our region, and we're the only team in this area. I say we like I'm a part of it. But the Seahawks have really done a good job. What have you observed from them?
3: Well, the number one thing is the whole change of command thing we did, which is really cool. This is the only NFL team that does that.
1: Oh, interesting.
3: I don't think nobody else is doing that. A lot of people do the boot camps and things like that, which we're going to follow up with. But, you know, for them to do an official ceremony, you know, get John Schneider in there and, you know, Mr. Flood, it's really just awesome. They really do a great job with the military in this area.
1: I completely agree. Well, thank you so much for your time. I am so glad that you're out here. The sunshine came out for you. Enjoy the day. Enjoy the practice. Enjoy this VIP treatment that they give you. And have a good day.
3: I will. Thank you very much.
1: Thank you to Jim for spending the time with me. And I have seen what a first-class situation the Seahawks put on whenever they welcome military members into their facility and allowing them to really witness exactly what goes on behind the scenes. And that's not easy to pull off, especially when you've got Hard Knocks cameras all around everywhere when they're trying to prepare for the upcoming preseason and season as Super Bowl winning champions. But also giving the players a chance to see what the military goes through all the time. I think that there's a lot to be learned from both sides when it comes to that kind of thing. And the Seahawks have always done such a good job with that. And thank you to Evan. I think it's really phenomenal to learn about the LeMay Foundation and everything that they've done in this area since their inception. It is pretty cool. And this car collector's auction sounds like a really cool way to spend a weekend. It's on August 29th. And again, I always want to remind you guys that this show is all about community. And any community voice that wants to be heard, I am here for it. There's not one specific topic that I'll ever cover. And that's why I mix these two together, because all have to do with community. I will also mention, as I did to Jim, that I have been to the Army-Navy game so many times, and USAA does an unbelievable job of welcoming us and trying to bring new people in, and also reminding people who are military spouses, children, grandchildren, that there is a place for you to get the top-notch care when it comes to insurance. I've learned a lot in the four times that I have covered that game, and I am lucky enough to be going there this December once again, and it is taking place in New York. Well, technically New Jersey, but we will be in New York. I'll be with Greg Bell, and the game is on December 12th. Greg Bell and I will be there on December 11th, live from Times Square. So definitely stay tuned for that. We will be there this year, and I couldn't look forward to it more. Again, this is Seattle Voice presented by iHeartMedia here in Seattle. And seriously, if you're out there, you know what the show is about. It's all about community. So email seattlevoice@iheartmedia.com if you want your voice heard. I look forward to talking to you next week.
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1: Jukebox Hero, that's Foreigner. I'm Dr. John. 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

Sexiest Man on Radio, the Brad Pitt of Precious Metals. Welcome back to the show. All right, so that last caller said I was Mr. Wonderful. I am not Mr. Wonderful. Kevin O'Leary is Mr. Wonderful. I happen to be a big fan of Mr. O'Leary. I'm a big fan of him. Okay, I love that guy. I love the way he speaks. I love how he speaks the truth. Love that guy. I only suggest that Mr. O'Leary grow a goatee, because if he grew a goatee, then him and I would compete for the sexiest man, because I look a little bit like him and he looks a little bit like me, except he's missing the goatee. So, Kevin, if you're listening, grow the goatee, pal. Okay. Anyway, here's what I want to tell you. I get people that call me, and I have to tell this story because I'm an adult, right? I'm a 64-year-old adult. Everyone I talk to is an adult. Remember that word, adult. I get 50 to 100 calls a week from people who say, Mr. Michaels, I'm getting killed in taxes, or I'm about to get killed in taxes in my IRA or my 401k or my RMDs. I'm going to get killed. And I say, move to gold. I say, yeah, good idea. And then they don't do it. Or they say, good idea. And then the spouse somehow gets in their ear and talks them out of it. I have no sympathy for people like that. It's like me telling you, it's kind of like you call me and say, I blew my knee out. I can't walk. So I say, well, go get it fixed. And you say, good idea. But you don't do it. And you drag your leg all over town, walk with a limp, get pushed around in a wheelchair. But yet, you complain about it. If you're okay with more tax, don't complain. Right? Simple. Don't complain. The Lord gave you an out. He said, invest in my money. You can take that advice or not. That's your business. But there's an out, you know. If you're whining or griping about higher taxes, or you inherited an IRA and you're getting killed in taxes, or you will, you have a way out. Take it or leave it. Be an adult. Take it or leave it. If you're happy paying higher taxes, great. Stop complaining. Stay where you are. Enjoy the journey. If you want to see gains better than the stock market and pay less, Uncle Sam, well, then go to gold. It's that simple. You could be a victim or a survivor. That's up to you. Call Golden Crest Metals right now, 888-406-6222. 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Quick reminder, you can follow me on Instagram, Striking Gold with Kenny Michaels. That's the Instagram name. Go there. All right. So Deutsche Bank is saying we are in the explosion phase of gold and silver. The Wall Street Journal said gold and silver is now roaring back to life. I warned you this was going to happen. The wave has begun. Ride it. Take it. The wave has begun. JP Morgan Chase said they expect the beginning of the last quarter gold to be at 5,000. Now, the beginning of the last quarter is October. I don't believe they're right. I think it's going to happen way sooner than that. We are on a wave now, ladies and gentlemen, that everybody's been calling for a long time. The increase in gold and silver, if it's in your IRA, is yours. And Uncle Sam gets less. He who holds the gold makes the rules.
If you're in gold, they play by your rules. If you're in stock, you play by their rules. Okay? Google said now that the revalue is underway in China, okay, says that this revaluing, this reset that China has started is going to instantly create, and I'm reading exactly off my screen right now, says it would instantly create hundreds of billions of gains. Hundreds of billions in gains. What if I told you you could have hundreds of billions in gain, invest in something that's having hundreds of billions of gains and pay less tax than if you had hundreds of billions of gains in paper? You pay more tax. So it's not like you're going to go to gold and it's not doing anything and that's the only reason you pay less tax. That's not the case. It's outperforming the stock market. Come on. Put your bathing suit on. Put your Hawaiian shirt on. Get your lava flow. Have your little triangle of pineapple. Grab your surfboard. Let's go. Let's go. Surfing now. Everybody's learning now. Come on, surf gold and silver with me. Come on. Those of you that get priced out of gold and silver, it's hard for me to feel sorry for you. I've been on air talking about gold and silver now for 2.5 years. Okay? And I've warned you this was going to happen because all things indicated that this was going to happen and we're here now. So if you are a true believer that I'm going to go down with the stock market. I'm going to go down with the ship. Well, good luck to you, pirate. Yo ho, yo ho. It's a broke life for me. Da na na na na na na na na na na na na na na na na na na. Go ahead, pirate. Go down with the market. Go ahead. Go ahead. Feed Uncle Sam.

But yet, I gave credit to Bird where credit deserves. I give credit to China where credit deserves. I'm not a fan. Oh, I eat Kung Pao chicken like everybody else, beef and broccoli, all that stuff, yes. But China's our enemy. I'm an American. But I do have an IRA. And I do have an IRA that's in gold. And Reuters came out on Friday night and said, gold surge is due to China demand. Well, if gold is surging due to China's demand, that means my IRA is surging. I have to give credit where credit is due. China made my IRA surge. China saved me a lot of tax money in my IRA when I pull it out. Thank you, China. China. Thank you. Market Watch is saying we're going to hit a record high. One of the first things it says is due to high demand in Asia for gold and silver. Well, thank you, Asia. I'm in gold. I'm in silver. The Wall Street Journal says gold and silver are roaring back to life. And in the article, it says China buying tons of gold a month. I have to give credit where credit is due. Take China's movements in gold. Take Trump's obsession with gold. The two largest economies in the world battling out gold. The winner is gold and silver. That's the winner. You know, Trump and Xi are running around the track, as I said last week, right? The race was on. Trump and Xi, and the winner is you and me. That's it. So I'm not at an age yet. I'm 64. I could take money out of my IRA. I don't yet. And I'm not at the age yet where I have to, or I have to take a required minimum distribution. But when I do, I'm going to be a survivor from higher taxes and from more tax. You're going to be a victim because you're going to be stuck in the stock market because you don't seem to have what it takes. I had a guy say to me the other day, I don't know if I have the stomach. I love this comment. Ready for this? I don't know if I have the stomach to get out of the stock market. Stomach? He doesn't have the stomach to get out of paying more tax to Uncle Sam. That's a sick man. He's ill. He needs Pepto-Bismol. Okay? He needs Pepto-Bismol. Who has the stomach to pay more to the government? If anything, I don't have the stomach to stay in something like that. I do have the stomach, however, to go to gold, which is the only form of real money there is anyway. And because I'm in gold, he who holds the gold makes the rules. I get more growth than I would in the stock market and pay less tax. I have the stomach for that. Unbelievable how people think. Gold is a long-term investment. What do I mean by that? I mean, it's not a get-rich-quick scheme. You don't buy it on Monday, sell it on Wednesday, and go, look at me, I made money. That's not what it is. Kevin O'Leary said, gold always goes up. That's a true statement. Very true, 100% true. Are there days it dips? Of course. What he means by that is if you buy gold for what it is, you put it in IRAs, you put it in your retirement account, you take excess cash and buy it and keep it and hold on to it and transfer to your children. All of that, if you treat it for what it is, it always goes up. Always, always has, always will continue. Always. If you're just, you know, oh, I'm going to be in it for a month and then I'm going to get out. Rah, rah, rah. Okay, well, then gold isn't for you. If you're flaky and can't handle it, call Kellogg's. I already told you, Kellogg's. I looked it up. Kellogg's works with flakes. How do I know? Well, ask Tony the Tiger. They're great, right? He's got frosted flakes and they got corn flakes with a rooster on the front. That's it. And they got bran flakes. Isn't bran supposed to, like,

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0: Make us a preset on your iHeartRadio app, 102.5 KZOK. He's not taking a chance at doing a cover version of Ozzy Osbourne's Crazy Train, but 90-year-old British singer Engelbert Humperdinck has recorded songs by Beatles, Bad Company, Journey, Kiss, Tom Petty, Aerosmith, and Ozzy Osbourne on an upcoming album from 90-year-old Engelbert Humperdinck. He's going to do a cover of Ozzy's Mama, I'm Coming Home.
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How about this one from Stevie Nicks? Solo, Edge of 17. Will Fleetwood Mac be back together in 2027? And we're going to have to wait and see. Could happen.

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1: 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Shoot to thrill. I'm Dr. John. Got Sublime for you. And in 10 minutes, I'll tell you how you could win a trip to Vegas to our 2026 iHeartRadio Music Festival.

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scenes video on their social media platforms of them shooting the video in Mexico City for their recent single, which is pretty good, Street of Dreams. This one shows them preparing to perform on a balcony of an apartment they took refuge in after rain interrupted the shoot, which I think had them on top of a flatbed or a bus at one

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1: What you been up to this weekend? Got a lot more to do this weekend? We'll be right there riding shotgun. 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

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In America, T-Rex actually had to rename this song from Get It On to Bang a Gong because somebody else already had a song with that title. Somehow, it ended up sounding way cooler anyway. This is T-Rex.

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So from 1974, one of the few songs the Eagles didn't write, actually, was written by Jack Temchin and Rob Strandland. And apparently in that era, if Jack handed you a song,

The Seahawks are back. 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

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Billy Joe Armstrong of Green Day actually wrote this song, Basket Case, about the anxiety and panic attacks he was experiencing before he actually understood what was happening to him. One of their biggest hits. Dude.

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This is all about those mornings you wake up and realize, oh, I did so many stupid things last night. This is Lit, My Own Worst Enemy.

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1: So this song was originally written by American folk singer Billy Roberts, who copyrighted it in 1962. And then the garage band The Leaves made the first commercial recording in 1965. But Jimi Hendrix made it famous in 1966.

102.5 KZOK, Seattle's Rock. The very first song I heard back in the day, my buddy Steve Johnson with a boombox on his shoulder, the South Mollison Apartments. 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

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But he also said that it was partly inspired by documentaries about children with cancer. So it's kind of a mixed bag.

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All right, Kevin Finnerty on the iHeartRadio app, squeezing this last song in for you. Bob Seger and the Silver Bullet Band, Old Time Rock and Roll.

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Be sure to make us a preset there on your free iHeartRadio app. This sounds like one of those deals where you immediately start looking for the catch. Hey, what's up? It's Battle. So Frontier Airlines has just launched a $199 fall and winter travel pass that will let you fly for basically a penny in airfare per segment. Now, you're still paying taxes, bags, seats, and other fees. So obviously, they're going to get you somewhere. But $199 for several months of travel? Would you buy it, or does flying Frontier that often sound like its own punishment? Hit the talk back, Mike, while listening on the iHeartRadio app.

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1: The next healthy drink trend might just be beer without the alcohol. Hey, it's battle. So-called functional beers are non-alcoholic brews fortified with things like vitamins, minerals, and supplements. They say that the idea is to give people something that feels like a beer while offering supposed wellness benefits. Look, I'm open to it, but if the label says supportive digestive health, yeah, I'm probably not bringing it to the tailgate.

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Guaranteed people, sometimes with questionable judgment. 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

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Hanging out with you this afternoon. It's Battle. You want to hear something? Hit that talkback mic while listening on the iHeartRadio app. Tom Petty and Led Zeppelin on the way after Offspring.

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Hey, it's Battle. New survey found that 75% of people would support adults-only sections at restaurants, but almost half are cool with dogs being allowed. So little Timmy laughing too loud ruins dinner, but somebody's golden retriever sitting next to your steak, perfectly fine. Look, I love dogs, but this feels a little backwards. Would you rather sit next to somebody's kid or somebody's dog at dinner? Hit the talk back, Mike, while listening on the iHeartRadio app.

0: Seattle's Rock, it's 102.5 KZOK. Question of the day, what would you do differently if you went back in time to go to school again? Steven, what do you got for me?
1: If I could go back in time to school, I wish I was better at actually keeping my papers organized.
0: Ooh.
1: Like I would do in the beginning of the year.
0: Yeah, dude, I understand that one as well. Maybe that could be my second thing that I would do differently if I could go back in time and go to school again. 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

0: 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Hey, what's going on? It's Battle. You know how we love our lists here on the show. Bro Bible just put together a list of the best 90s songs. I'm not going to go through all of them. I'll give you the top three real quick. Radiohead's Creep came in at number three. Nirvana's Smells Like Teen Spirit at number two, which means Nirvana didn't win, which shocked me. The number one song, according to Bro Bible, of the greatest song out of the 90s, this one. Nothing Compares to You, according to Bro Bible, is the greatest song out of the 90s. Now, I don't know if everybody agrees with that order, but that's what makes these lists fun, right? Personally, once you put Teen Spirit at number two, you're asking for a fight. What do you think is the greatest song out of the 90s? Hit that talkback mic while listening on the iHeartRadio app today.
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The preseason is on, and we're all gas, no breaks, from kickoff to the playoffs. Go Hawks on 102.5 KZOK.